0: Ella Langley, there she is. Be Her. Awesome album too. I think you'd like it, Kate, if you got into it. May, your daughter would like it too.
1: Thank you so much.
0: Because you're quite country curious. You're going through that stage of your life.
1: It's not a stage.
0: Where you are discovering yourself.
1: It's in my blood.
0: Exploring. This is an interesting one for anybody who's ever said to the kids online, yeah, you can use my credit card. Go for it.
2: Oh, I've never given the kids the credit card. No.
0: I've been a bit lazy with that because I've gone, do you know how to use that? Great. I don't want to do it. You do it.
2: Serious?
0: Yeah, because I trust them. So I go, Dad, it'll be $17. I need to buy some Roblox or what's the money called?
2: Well, but don't you do it that

0: Taylor Swift, I Knew It, I Knew You. What a great track it is. Your Thursday evening, one day to the weekend, you little beauty.
1: Okay, so this freaked me out a little bit, okay? So there's a video over in the States. It's the Ring camera at home, which the Ring camera has been amazing.
0: Oh, they're so good.
1: Any movement out the front of your house, it'll start recording and you can see who's at your front door, right? So a couple at home, it's early in the morning, Kate. It's 5:37 a.m. in the morning and a gentleman walks up to the front door with his face covered with his hoodie so you can't see his identity. He claims that he is a neighbour and he's got a message for the gentleman in the house. He's gone for it. Have a listen to this.
2: So, I am your neighbour. I just want to give you a heads up. I do not want this to come back to me at all. But there's a car that comes here. It's a red Toyota Corolla that comes here every single day after you leave for work. It stays here for like 2 or 3 hours, and then it leaves. I do not know what's going on. There's a dude that keeps getting out of it, going in the house for a little bit, and coming out. You should maybe talk to your wife about it. I do not want this to come back to me.
1: Now, 13-24-10, who was the person that informed you that your partner was cheating? Because it is a big... Like, this guy's covered up his identity. He's not obviously the direct neighbour. He lives maybe down the street, but he's been noticing this every day. And I would dare say that your heart would skip a few beats. When you get told, whether it's through social media or whether it's somebody else, when you get told this, it just must freak you out so much. But I think a lot of people feel like they have to take this responsibility on themselves and inform the person that you're getting cheated on.
3: Do you know, it's an interesting one because that bloke probably thought, oh, is it any of my business?
1: Yeah.
3: Do they have...
4: Well, it's become his business, I suppose, if it's every day in the street.
3: I mean, what if it was, you know, some sort of care that came to the house for something?
4: Well, then that could be explained very quickly.
1: Well, that's exactly right. You could immediately just go to your partner.

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0: 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Hey, it's Taylor.
1: And I remembered I loved you.
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0: This is my fresh hit.
1: But I knew it, I knew you.
0: On Nova.
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0: Good morning. This is Nova 100. Miley Cyrus there. It has just gone 17 to 7. You're on the air with Jase, Lauren and Clint.
1: Search Bank West to experience just enough bank. Because there's one
2: day in September. Jase, Lauren and Clint's Grand Final Breakfast.
0: For the win! The Grand Final! Oh, I am pumped for this.
3: Me too. Don't want to miss out. It's going to be so fun.
0: Good morning. This is Nova 100. Miley Cyrus there. It has just gone 17 to 7. You're on the air with Jase, Lauren and Clint.
1: Search Bank West to experience just enough bank.

0: I mean, this might be a bit somber for our grand final breakfast. I think we pick something more.
1: I think we should get. Have you got That's Freedom
0: like,
1: on
0: what
1: there?
0: What about Pressure Down or something like that?
2: I don't know if Michael down. Painter.
1: No, no, no. What about John
0: Farnham?
1: Set the
0: wheels in motion.
1: Actual Farnham.
0: Watch
1: Let's
0: them
1: go.
0: Turn around.
1: Because it's, you know, it was 40 years of You're the Voice yesterday.
0: Yes, this
2: was it
0: week.
2: Yesterday?
1: Yeah, it was.
0: It's a big celebration.
1: Now, what about,
2: you know what, you
1: I think we
2: great.
1: Should do this one at the grand final breakfast. What do you think? You ready?
2: Yep.
1: It's one of my face. The crowd will go.
2: Yes. All together. Yeah, let's do that. Michael Painter live at the grand final breakfast.
1: I just caught myself dancing like my mother then.
2: Only way in is to win. We'll have more invites towards the end of the show here at Nova. Coming up next, though, it's Joe's Jokes.